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1: Well, as the weather's been getting warmer throughout the Golden State, it's been reminding me of when I was a kid, and I used to go to summer camp. And one of the things that I loved about summer camp is that they would give us these t-shirts for either, it had like the camp logo or maybe like the logo of the cabin that we were in. 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Well, we have made a Classical California summer camp shirt just for you. 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
0: Yeah, it's a great piece of public radio swag that can come your way, but only until 7 o'clock, less than 2 hours to go. And here's the thing. I was thinking about this as I was listening to the music of Ola Yelo. 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
0: And you know what? The calm of the Great Escape at 5 continues right now. This is music by Ludovico Einaudi, Primavera, Springtime, the composer at the piano and the Royal Liverpool Philharmonic.

0: That's music by Ludovico Einaudi, Primavera, Springtime. Composer at the piano, the Royal Liverpool Philharmonic, and Robert Ziegler conducting here on Classical California. 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
0: I'm so much of a nerd. Like, I've got William Byrd is a Renaissance choral composer, B-Y-R-D, William Byrd. I have a shirt with his face on it, and it says Byrd Nerd, N-Y-R-D. Yeah, I'm that level. And look, this is the thing, is we love this music so much. We're so deeply enmeshed with the greatness of classical music that we just can't wait to share it with others, with you and with those who haven't even discovered the glory of A Three-Part Mass by William Byrd. 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
1: So, Brian, if you're a big fan of William Byrd,
0: yes,
1: does that make you a birder?
0: Yes. Yes, absolutely.
1: Okay.
0: Yes.
1: Well, this station is something rare. This is a public space devoted entirely to music, curiosity, reflection, and bad classical music jokes.
0: You might say William Byrd's music gives me wings. I'm just saying.
1: Oh, okay. All right. And as we continue, yes, bad classical music jokes. 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
0: Yes.
1: And we might actually read it on the air.
0: She said humorous with a question mark, meaning the answer could be no. And I'm comfortable with that. Because, look, if William Byrd is your introduction to classical music, you might say that Byrd was your seed that got you hooked on classical music. Again, I'm just saying.
1: Byrd is the word.
0: 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And speaking of birds, we've got a moment from a guitar concerto by Joaquin Rodrigo, Canaries from the Fantasy for a Gentleman.

0: Copeland. It's What's for Dinner. Hoedown from Rodeo, the Baltimore Symphony and David Zinman conducting. And before that, the Dances from the Canary Islands, Canaries from the Fantasy for a Gentleman by Joaquin Rodrigo, featuring guitarist Miloš Karadaglić and the London Philharmonic, conducted by Yannick Nezet-Séguin. Here on Classical California, good afternoon. I'm Brian Lawrenson here with Jennifer Miller Hamill. She's allegedly still awake, I'm told. She's been here for a bit, but it's great to have you with us this afternoon, Jennifer.
1: Thank you, Brian.
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0: As we continue, it's music by Beethoven, the finale, Rondo Finale, from his Piano Concerto No. 4 with Emmanuel Ax, the San Francisco Symphony, and conductor Michael Tilson Thomas.

That's music by Beethoven, the finale from his Piano Concerto No. 4, played by Emmanuel Ax and the San Francisco Symphony, Michael Tilson Thomas conducting here on Classical California. Great to be with you this Wednesday afternoon. I'm Brian Lauritsen. We

0: come to you here on Classical California. We've got studios in Los Angeles and in San Francisco. 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Joining me this afternoon is Jennifer Miller-Hamill.
1: Hey, Brian. 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
0: 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It's got our new logo on the front. It is a t-shirt with the black ringer sleeves and neck. It's heather gray in color, and it does, yes, it has our new logo on it. It's yours, but only until 7 o'clock at $15 a month. 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And you know what, Jennifer, you inspired me to play, how about a little bit of a bonus Great Escape piece for you this afternoon as we wrap up the 5 o'clock hour. It's the love theme from Cinema Paradiso by Ennio Morricone, Itzhak Perlman, the Pittsburgh Symphony, conducted by John Williams.

0: the love theme from Cinema Paradiso, music by Ennio Morricone. That was Itzhak Perlman and the Pittsburgh Symphony Orchestra with John Williams conducting here on Classical California.
1: 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I'm Brian Lauritsen here with Jennifer Miller-Hamill. 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
1: This week on SoCal Saturday Night, we're in concert with the Los Angeles Philharmonic and a program of grace, dance, and a symphony that ends with a child's view of heaven. Ravel celebrates his friends through music, Bartok celebrates the unification of a city, and Mahler gives us a view of the beyond through the lens of a young person. I'm Brian Lauritsen. That's the LA Phil in concert this week from 7 to 9 p.m. on SoCal Saturday Night, only on Classical California.

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1: So great to be with you on this Wednesday evening. I'm Brian Lauritsen. Jennifer Miller Hamill is here with me for one more hour. Weren't you here like 12 hours ago, Jennifer? Is that true?
2: I just love being here, especially during the membership drive.
1: I hope the coffee is still hot in your mug.
2: Yes,
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2: yes.
1: We come to you from Los Angeles. 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
2: I'd like to say, no, at least that's, you know, what my time travel adventures always tell me. 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
1: Okay.
2: But even he would have to act fast in order to be able to get it. 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
1: It might be hard for Bach to get the t-shirt on and off over top of that powdered wig, I would imagine.
2: You just smush the hair up and you just...
1: A little difficult, maybe? Yeah. 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He can do it, of course. 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

0: That's music by Mozart, one of his final completed works, the Clarinet Concerto in A Major, the finale from it. Sharon Kamm, the soloist, with the Württemberg Chamber Orchestra and Jörg Färber conducting here on Classical California. So great to be with you on this Wednesday evening. I'm Brian Lauritsen. We've got a new episode of Classical Californians coming your way at 7 o'clock tonight. A little bit of fundraising work to do before we get there. And here's the thing. There's so much that you could listen to. We're so grateful that you've chosen classical music on Classical California. Brian Lauritsen here with Jennifer Miller-Hamill, and you listen to Classical California to hear and to experience the world of classical music. 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
1: So if Eric Satie wore t-shirts, he would especially love this one because it's gray, which seemed to be his favorite color because he had gray velvet suits. He would not only love this t-shirt, we would never be able to get him out of it as he was not an adventurous dresser, but he would also have to act fast in order to be able to pick it up because this is the last day, in fact, the last hour for you to get today's thank you gift, our gray Heather Gray Ringer t-shirt. 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
0: Yeah, we're getting close to last call territory with this t-shirt at $15 a month. And we got music by John Williams for you next on Classical California. A Moment of Beauty from the score for Raiders of the Lost Ark. It's Marion's theme. Here's the composer conducting the Berlin Philharmonic.

0: That's music by John Williams from Raiders of the Lost Ark, Marion's Theme, the Berlin Philharmonic, and John Williams conducting here on Classical California. Great to be with you this Wednesday evening. I'm Brian Lauritsen. If you're listening in Northern California, hello, how's it going? How's the fog? If you're in Southern California, good evening. Hope you're doing well. If you're trapped on the 405, I feel your pain. Look, if you're in another part of the country or around the world somewhere, here's the thing. Wherever you are, if you're listening right now, I'm talking to you. This is Classical California's spring membership drive. 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Brian Lauritsen here with Jennifer Miller-Hamill. 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
0: You know, often when I'm sitting here this time of day, every single weekday, I'm thinking about the music that I'm sharing with you. And I love to be able to do that, by the way. It's a privilege and it's an honor to do it every single weekday. And I'm thinking, why press play on this piece of music right now during this moment? What is this music going to bring to our day? What is this music going to do for us this afternoon? And it's all about that connection. It's all about the idea that here we are together, collectively, all listening to the same music at the same time. It's that sense of community. It's that sense of joy. This music, experiencing it together, collectively, wherever you are, Northern California, Southern California, Inland Empire, Bay Area, Monterey Peninsula, wherever you are, we're in this musical moment together, and we get to be together through music every single time you turn the radio station on. 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
0: In just a moment, we will get a beer with Johannes Brahms. First, we'll raise a glass of champagne with Johann Strauss Jr. This is from one of the Vienna New Year's concerts. Voices of Spring, the Vienna Philharmonic and Riccardo Muti conducting.

0: The Voices of Spring, a series of waltzes from the Waltz King, Johann Strauss Jr. That was the Vienna Philharmonic and Riccardo Muti conducting. Here on Classical California, spinning the tunes and spinning, literally, a waltz. 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I'm Brian Lauritsen. Even better this afternoon, this evening, to be joined by Jennifer Miller-Hamill.
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1: It's also that reaction that a lot of listeners have when they hear a piece from a video game and they're like,
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0: All right. I promised you that we would get a beer with Johannes Brahms. And here's what I mean by getting a beer with Brahms. He wrote a piece called Academic Festival Overture. It was his way of saying thanks for a university giving him an honorary degree. And he cobbled together various drinking songs from the frat houses on campus into this music. Brahms' Academic Festival Overture, played here by the Swedish Chamber Orchestra, Thomas Dausgaard conducting. Cheers.

0: That's Johannes Brahms, Having Some Fun on Campus, the Academic Festival Overture. He was receiving an honorary doctorate at the University of Breslau, and as one way of saying thank you for the degree, he wrote this piece of music, Academic Festival Overture. He based it on some drinking songs from the frat houses on campus, and we just heard the Swedish Chamber Orchestra with Thomas Dausgaard conducting here on Classical California. Good evening. I'm Brian Lauritsen here with Jennifer Miller Hamill. Thank you so much for making Classical California a part of your day today and sharing this time, this space, this music together. 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
0: You've got to have more last call bell. 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Jennifer Miller Hamill, you've put up with a lot this afternoon, and I appreciate your patience with me.
1: Thank you, Ray.
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1: Thank you, Brian. 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
0: The music continues right now on Classical California. A very special episode of Classical Californians is coming up next, and it is with the composer Gabriela Ortiz. 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
1: 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Tonight on Classical Californians, we are spending the hour with the six-time Grammy-winning composer Gabriela Ortiz. She has been so closely connected with the Los Angeles Philharmonic for so many years, written a number of pieces for the orchestra. She shares her love for the LA Phil and the music that has inspired her. Tonight, our Classical Californian, here is Gabriela Ortiz.
2: I'm Gabriela Ortiz, Mexican composer. Welcome to the Classical Californian. In this program, you're going to hear Mahler, you're going to hear Debussy, Julian Orbon, Cuban composer, Silvestre Revueltas, obviously Mexican composer, and one of my favorite pieces ever by Silvestre Revueltas en Semaya. So welcome to this program. Well, I'm going to start with the Rite of the Spring, with my favorite orchestra, LA Philharmonic, and Esa-Pekka Salonen. Well, I have a very strong connection with Stravinsky's music. I love the way Stravinsky conceived rhythm. And obviously, you know, the Rite of the Spring is one of the most important pieces in the orchestral 20th century music repertoire. It has a very unique sound. I think that Stravinsky really found a very unique voice. It's a ballet, and the ballet is very unique. I think that it was so revolutionary by the time, you know, this piece was performed in 1913. And it was a whole disaster after the performance because nobody understood exactly what Stravinsky was trying to communicate. But now I think that the Rite of the Spring is one of the most performed orchestral pieces in the world. My favorite part in the Rite of the Spring is the Dance of the Adolescents. I really, really love it. I think that you have all these strings playing these accents, and then those accents are reinforced by the horns. Definitely, that's my favorite part. So, welcome to my favorite piece for orchestra, The Rite of the Spring by Igor Stravinsky.

You just heard The Rite of the Spring by Igor Stravinsky, played by my favorite orchestra, the LA Philharmonic, and Esa-Pekka Salonen. I'm Gabriela Ortiz, Mexican composer, compositora mexicana, living in Mexico City, but I love to be in California. It's one of my favorite places in US. Well, the next piece that you're going to hear is Debussy, La Mer, the sea, or El Mar, by the London Symphony Orchestra and François-Xavier Roth. Debussy is one of my favorite composers, and I have a very, very strong connection with his music. I mean, his sense of harmony is something really unique. His sense of color, his orchestration is so sensual. It's so beautiful. And especially this piece, La Mer, is so beautiful in so many sense. I have this obsession with water and with ocean. And I think that Debussy in this piece really capture in the most really poetical way of thinking, you know, how beautiful it is to be in the middle of the ocean. Just imagine, you know, this northern sea, the Atlantic Sea in Bretagne, in France, and is where, you know, Debussy was inspired. And it's really, really, really beautiful. So now let's hear La Mer, the sea, or El Mar, by Claude Debussy.

We just heard Debussy, La Mer, by London Symphony Orchestra, by François Xavier Roth. You're listening to Classical California, and I am Gabriela Ortiz, your Classical Californian this week. Mahler. Wow. What a composer. One of my favorite composers. I mean, if you really, really can describe the whole sense of what it means to be human, you can discover that through the music of Mahler, Gustav Mahler. The first time I've heard about Mahler was through my father. My father was an architect, but also he was a music lover. And I think that that came from my grandfather. My grandfather, he was born in Guadalajara, in Jalisco, in the 19th century, at the end of 19th century. And then he became a doctor. And he studied at the Georgetown University in U.S. And he saw Mahler conducting, when Mahler conducted in New York. So when he came back, he enrolled 10 years at the Mexican Revolution with Pancho Villa. Yeah, it's a whole story about, you know, my grandfather. And then, obviously, you know, all this idea of, you know, loving classical music in my house came from my father's side, from my grandfather and my father. And my father loved Mahler's music. And he's the one that really introduced me to his music in a very deep way, I should say. We are going to hear the Adagietto of the Fifth Symphony by Gustav Mahler with the Vienna Philharmonic and, you know, one of the best conductors for Mahler, Leonard Bernstein.

We just listened the Adagietto from the Fifth Symphony by Gustav Mahler, one of the most deepest and beautiful and inspired music that really someone could ever write, with the Viala Philharmonic and Leonard Bernstein. I'm Gabriela Ortiz, Mexican composer. I live in Mexico City. I adore my city, but I also love Los Angeles. The reason that I choose Julian Orbon, Tres Versiones Sinfónicas. Julian Orbon is a Cuban composer, but I choose this piece because obviously it's a very uplifting and lifeful piece. It's very rhythmic and it's really wonderful. It's very colorful. But I choose this piece because the first time I heard the LA Philharmonic live was at the Ojai Music Festival long time ago with Esa-Pekka Salonen conducting Julian Orbon. That's what I decided to choose this piece, because that brings me to this ongoing relationship that I have with the LA Phil. I have been writing 8 pieces for them, and it's really one of my favorite orchestras in the world. And right now I could say that they really understand my music. They really understand my aesthetic, my language. And I'm so grateful, because I think that I grew up as an artist because of them, because I had the chance to listen to my music so well played. So I really, really, really feel very lucky that I have been able to collaborate so for so many years with the LA Philharmonic. We're going to listen to Julian Orbon, a Cuban composer that maybe you don't know, but it's an incredible composer, so please discover his music. Tres Versiones Sinfónicas by Sinfónica Simón Bolívar with Eduardo Mata, one of our best Mexican conductors.

We Just Heard, Julián Orbón, tres versiones sinfónicas by Sinfónica Simón Bolívar with Eduardo Mata as a conductor. I am your classical Californian tonight. I am a composer and my name is Gabriela Ortiz. Now we are going to end this program, obviously with a Mexican composer, the genius Silvestre Revueltas, with one of my favorite pieces of him, Sense Maya. With, obviously, L.A. Philharmonic and Esa-Pekka Salonen. One of the reasons that I choose this piece is because Esa-Pekka Salonen, with this amazing view, record for the first time an entire album with Silvestre Revueltas' music. And that album is just amazing. And obviously, in that album, there is Sense Maya, which is a short piece by Revueltas. But this piece is really amazing. It's based on an ostinato. An ostinato is like a repeated rhythmic pattern. And that ostinato is through the entire piece. But the way he builds all these tensions is just amazing. I mean, the way he does it is really brilliant. This piece is also based in a poem by Nicolás Guillén that it's called Sense Maya. And the

0: We just heard Silvestre Revuelta's Sensemayá with Yerle Phil and Esa Pekka Salonen.
1: I'm Gabriela Ortiz, Mexican composer. Again, I would like to say that I'm very grateful with the LA Philharmonic, and especially because the LA Philharmonic trust in my music, and we made two albums, and those albums won 6 Grammys. It's really unbelievable, but you know, my first album, Revolución Diamantina, won 3 Grammys, and the next album, Yanga, won another 3 Grammys, so, and then one Latin Grammy also for the Revolución Diamantina. So in total, we have like 7 Grammys. So I'm very grateful that after Silvestre Revueltas, the LA Philharmonic decided to choose a Mexican composer, what can I say? Really, remember, I'm very, very grateful.
2: That's Gabriela Ortiz, tonight's classical Californian, the 6-time Grammy Award-winning composer, so closely associated with the Los Angeles Philharmonic for so many years. She has written multiple pieces of music for this orchestra, and some that are on our broadcast series, both celebrating Gustavo and our regular LA Phil broadcasts on SoCal Saturday night. If you enjoyed this program and want to hear it again, hear more from previous Classical Californians, you can stream all of our episodes and explore the playlists on our website, classicalcalifornia.org. Gabriela Ortiz sharing some of her favorite works. And now I'd like to share one of her compositions with you. We did say, hey, we'd love for you to play your own music. And she's like, I want to play the music of people that inspired me. So we won't let the hour get away without sharing some of Gabriela Ortiz's music. This is Rio de las Mariposas, performed by Southwest Chamber Music, led by their founder and music director, Jeff Vonderschmidt.

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2: Herbert Blumstedt leads the San Francisco Symphony in a monumental piece of music, Gustav Mahler's Ninth Symphony. 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
5: Hello and welcome to your Wednesday evening music. I'm Laura Downs, and thanks for joining me tonight. We begin with music by Handel, his Concerto Grosso No. 5 in F major. This is the Academy of St. Martin in the Fields under Sir Neville Marriott.

The Academy of St. Martin in the Fields under Sir Neville Mariner with Handel's Concerto Grosso No. 5 in F major. I'm Laura Downs, and this is Evening Music from Classical California. The Mexican composer Enrique González Medina grew up in Tijuana and now lives in Mexico City, but starting in the mid-1980s, he spent 2 decades in L.A., hosting a bilingual program about Latin American concert music on this very station. His Concierto Barroco reimagines the sound world of the Baroque era through a modern lens, music that brings the past and present into vibrant conversation. The musicians of the Pacific Serenades Ensemble here with the Concierto Barroco by Enrique González Medina.

0: the Mexican composer Enrique González Medina, writing in the year 2002, but taking his inspiration from the Baroque era, in that Concierto Barocco for flute, violin, cello, and harpsichord, played by members of the Pacific Serenades Ensemble. Coming up next, music by a young composer with a truly inspirational story. Milad Yousoufi was born in 1995 during the civil war in Afghanistan, a time when the Taliban ruled with terror and banned the arts. When Taliban rule was lifted, the arts flourished, and he was able to study music and visual art. In 2011, he was chosen to represent Afghanistan at music festivals in the Netherlands, Belgium, Poland, and Germany, and he joined a U.S. tour with the Afghan Youth Orchestra. Milad's music has been commissioned by the New York Philharmonic Chamber Orchestra, Lincoln Center for the Performing Arts, the Kronos Quartet, Carnegie Hall, and many others.
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1: Step into the flow of something timeless, a winding path, a river in motion. 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
3: This week on SoCal Saturday Night, we're in concert with the Los Angeles Philharmonic and a program of grace, dance, and a symphony that ends with a child's view of heaven. Ravel celebrates his friends through music, Bartok celebrates the unification of a city, and Mahler gives us a view of the beyond through the lens of a young person. I'm Brian Lauritsen. That's the LA Phil in concert this week from 7 to 9 p.m. on SoCal Saturday Night, only on Classical California.
0: I'm Laura Downs, and it's Evening Music from Classical California. This Symphony in A Minor from 1876 by Alice Mary Smith is one of the earliest large-scale orchestral works by a British woman. We'll hear the London Mozart players under Howard Shelley in this performance.

0: One of the earliest symphonies on record by a British woman, the Symphony in A Minor by Alice Mary Smith, written in 1876, the year of the United States centennial. We heard the London Mozart Players there under Howard Shelley. Join us on Saturday morning at 10 o'clock for the Metropolitan Opera Saturday Matinee broadcast. This weekend, Donizetti's The Daughter of the Regiment, a bel canto classic that guarantees astounding singing. Donizetti's bubbly comedy returns in a production that the New York Times calls totally delightful. Soprano Erin Morley makes her Met role debut as Marie, the intrepid daughter of the regiment. She stars alongside high-flying tenor Lawrence Brownlee as her admirer Tonio, with mezzo-soprano Susan Graham as Marie's long-lost mother, and bass baritone Peter Kallmann as the gruff but good-hearted Sergeant Sulpice. The Golden Globe Award-winning actress Sandra Oh makes an exciting Met debut as the Duchess of Crackenthorpe. Donizetti's The Daughter of the Regiment from the Metropolitan Opera this Saturday starting at 10 a.m.
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0: Welcome back to Evening Music. We'll begin this 9 o'clock hour with a trio by Jacques Ibert for the shimmering combination of violin, cello, and harp. Antoine Barré is the violinist, Stéphane Tréteau on cello, and Valérie Milot is the harpist.

0: French elegance and shimmering luminosity in that trio by Jacques Ibert for violin, cello, and harp. Violinist Antoine Barré, cellist Stéphane Tréteau, and harpist Valérie Milot. Coming up next, music by a fascinating French composer of the early 20th century whose music is finally being rediscovered thanks to a new album that just came out in February. Music by Elsa Baren in just a moment.
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1: Harmony is the hope we share. Classical California gives it voice.

That piece is called Les Tziganes, and it's by the 20th century French composer Elsa Barène, who was very well respected in her day. She won the Rome Prize in 1929, only the fourth woman in history ever to receive that prestigious award. Her music is being rediscovered thanks to that recording, part of an album that's a retrospective of her work, featuring the French National Orchestra under Christian Macellaru. I'm Laura Downs with your evening music from Classical California, and here's a recording I really love. This performance of Robert Schumann's Piano Concerto in A Minor features the Italian pianist Beatrice Rana with the Chamber Orchestra of Europe, led by Yannick Nézet-Séguin. It's a wonderfully collaborative performance that's profoundly aware of the poetic intimacy in Schumann's music.

0: I mean, if I had to pick just one concerto from the Romantic era, it would be that one, Robert Schumann's Piano Concerto in A minor. Beatrice Rana at the keyboard with the Chamber Orchestra of Europe led by Yannick Nézet-Séguin. I'm Laura Downs with your evening music from Classical California and your nightly lullaby coming up now in just about 10 minutes.
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1: 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Dieter Klucker is the clarinet soloist with the Southwest German Chamber Orchestra under Sebastian Tewinkel.

A lively rondo that's the finale of the Clarinet Concerto No. 2 by Ignazi Pleyel. We heard Dieter Klöcker as the soloist with the Southwest German Chamber Orchestra under Sebastian Tewinkel. And it's time now for your nightly lullaby. Tonight, this lovely piece called Deer Grazing by the American composer Luis Canepa from an album called Napa Valley Moonlight Serenade.

0: Deer Grazing, music by the California-based composer Luis Canepa from an album called Napa Valley Moonlight Serenade. That was the St. Petersburg String Orchestra with your lullaby tonight from Evening Music.
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3: This week on SoCal Saturday Night, we're in concert with the Los Angeles Philharmonic and a program of grace, dance, and a symphony that ends with a child's view of heaven. Ravel celebrates his friends through music, Bartok celebrates the unification of a city, and Mahler gives us a view of the beyond through the lens of a young person. I'm Brian Lauritsen. That's the LA Phil in concert this week from 7 to 9 p.m. on SoCal Saturday Night, only on Classical California.
1: From our studios in San Francisco and Los Angeles, this is Classical California.

American Impressionism from the composer Charles Tomlinson Griffiths, a tone poem called Clouds, played there by the Buffalo Philharmonic under Joanne Folletta. It's rarely performed today, but this violin concerto by the 19th century Viennese composer Carl Goldmark was hugely popular in its own time. It was played by all the early 20th century greats, Fritz Kreisler, Josef Joachim, Jascha Heifetz, those golden age violinists who made the most of the lyrical warmth and dazzling virtuosity that saturate this piece. Sarah Chang is a soloist here with the Gürzenich Orchestra of the Cologne Philharmonic under James Conlon, the violin concerto in A minor by Carl Goldmark.

folk-inspired energy in the exuberant finale of the Violin Concerto in A Minor by the 19th century Viennese composer Carl Goldmark. Sarah Chang was the soloist with the Grzinich Orchestra of the Cologne Philharmonic under James Conlon. I'm Laura Downs with your evening music from Classical California. A rare symphonic work from a legendary opera composer coming up at the top of the next hour.

0: Evocación, a gorgeous meditation from the Argentinian composer José Luis Merlín. That was a performance by guitarist Milos Karadaglic from his album Sound of Silence. It's evening music from Classical California, and I'm Lara Downs.
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0: Welcome back to Evening Music. We'll begin this 11 o'clock hour with a symphony by Charles Gounod, best known for his operas, including Faust. He wrote this piece just as his opera career was starting to take off. This is the St. Paul Chamber Orchestra under Christopher Hogwood, the symphony number 1 in D major by Charles Gounod.

0: I hear the influence of Mendelssohn and Schubert all over that Symphony No. 1 in D major, an early work by Charles Gounod, who would go on to become one of the great opera composers of the 19th century. The St. Paul Chamber Orchestra there under Christopher Hogwood. It's Evening Music from Classical California, and I'm Laura Downs.
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Particles in Space, music by the London-based composer Alex Baranowski, played there by violinist Angèle Dubois with the La Pietà Ensemble. And to end the program tonight, music by Mozart. He wrote this concerto for three pianos for the Countess Lodron and her two daughters. It's played here by sisters Katia and Maria Labeck, with their friend Semyon Bishkov joining at the third keyboard. Mozart's Piano Concerto No. 7 in F major, K242, the Lodron Concerto.

Mozart wrote that concerto for three pianos for a wealthy patroness and her two daughters. It was kept all in the family there by sisters Katya and Maria Labeck, with their friend Semyon Bishkov joining them at the third piano. Mozart's Concerto No. 7 for three pianos in F major, the Lodron Concerto. And that brings us to the end of Evening Music for tonight. It's been my pleasure to spend this time with you, and I hope you've enjoyed all the music and the stories. I'll be back tomorrow evening at 8 p.m. And for now, the great music continues with Classical California all night. Good night, sleep tight, and have a beautiful tomorrow.

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1: Good morning and welcome again to Classical California. I'm John Vandrail. Great to be with you on this Thursday morning edition of the program, filling in for Jennifer Miller-Hamill. Well, we're in the second to last day of our spring membership drive, and that's why the schedules have kind of, well, changed a little bit. 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Well, here is some music by Johann Hummel to get things going. This is The Theme and Variations, and it's with pianist Howard Shelley and the London Mozart Players.

Theme and Variations in F by Johann Nepomuk Hummel. We heard Howard Shelley at the piano with the London Mozart Players. This is Classical California. Some music now by Domenico Zippoli, a Jesuit priest, and not surprising, he would write music, well, with reference to the Catholic Mass. This is titled Elevazione, or The Elevation of the Host, in the Mass, and it features the Norrköping Symphony Orchestra.

0: Elevazioni, the elevation of the host by Domenico Zippoli, and we heard Gordon Hunt at the oboe with the Norrköping Symphony Orchestra. Classical California will continue with the latest version of Jane Austen's Emma.
1: Lifting spirits and brightening days, that's the gentle work of Classical California.

music for the 2020 film version of Jane Austen's Emma, and that's from the original soundtrack recording. This is Classical California. I'm John Vandriel, filling in for Jennifer Miller Hamill this early morning of Thursday. And starting next week, we will be featuring and celebrating Great Outdoors Week, all kinds of wonderful music celebrating the great outdoors. And here's just kind of a primer to what you'll be hearing. This is some music by Wilhelm Petersen Berger. It's titled Frosser Blomster, or The Flowers of Frosso. And again, here is the Norrköping Symphony Orchestra.

Frosso Blomster, or The Flowers of Frosso, music by Wilhelm Petersenberger with the Norrköping Symphony Orchestra. And just a reminder, next week, big celebration of the great outdoors. And we'll hear that music by Wilhelm Petersenberger and this next music by Robert Schumann. It's his Symphony No. 1, also known as Spring. The third movement, Scherzo, played by the San Francisco Symphony and the late, great Michael Tilson Thomas.

0: a tune titled Another Time by Eve Baglarian, and that featured pianist Laura Downs, our resident composer, musician, and host of our weekday evening programs between 8 and midnight. This is Classical California. We'll continue with music featuring violinist Daniel Hope in just a moment.
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Larghetto from the Violin Concerto in D by Josef Maslovicek. And that was violinist Daniel Hope with the Zurich Chamber Orchestra. Good morning. Welcome again to Classical California. I'm John Vandriel, filling in for Jennifer Miller Hamill. Lots of great music in this next hour, including a concerto by C.P.E. Bach. And this next, which is sure to help wake you up and get you going, it's music by Wagner, the overture from Die Meistersinger.

The prelude from Wagner's Die Meistersinger. We hear the Philharmonie of Zurich conducted by Fabio Luisi. 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Music now by Carl Philipp Emanuel Bach, probably the best known of Johann Sebastian's sons. This is his oboe concerto, and it's a recording with oboist Xenia Loeffler and the Academy of Ancient Music Berlin.

0: Third movement from the oboe concerto by Carl Philipp Emanuel Bach. The oboist was Zenia Loeffler and the Academy of Ancient Music, Berlin. 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

a tune titled Fireflight by Chris Pilsner, who also directed the Vienna Synchron Stage Orchestra. 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I'm John Vandriel, filling in for Jennifer Miller-Hamill, and she'll be by later and throughout the day to talk more about our Classical California Spring Membership Drive, the second to last day and your chance, your opportunity to help support what we do day in and day out. 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This is from his Violin Sonata No. 2 in A. Nicholas Schneider is the violinist, and the piano player, Yefim Bronfman.

0: From deep within the vinyl vault, we heard the Philip Jones Brass Ensemble, a classic recording of The King's Hunting Jig by John Bull. I'm John Vandriel. It's great being with you on this morning's edition, filling in for Jennifer Miller Hamill. And in just a few minutes, Maggie will be by with some music by Frédéric Chopin. Have a great day.
1: 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Open sky, distant hills, and the sound of the world slowing down. From Beethoven's Pastoral Symphony to Vaughan Williams' The Lark Ascending, it's Great Outdoors Week on Classical California. 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

A nice, easy start to your Thursday morning from your friends here at Classical California. A nocturne by Frédéric Chopin, Nocturne No. 3, and we heard pianist Jan Leschetsky. Well, it is a nice, easy start, but don't worry, we're going to ramp it up pretty soon. It was on this day, May 7th in 1824, Beethoven's Choral Symphony had its premiere. I wonder if it will be a big day here at Classical California. I'm Maggie Clennon-Greenberg, and this is the Spring Membership campaign. 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Here's Georges Bizet.

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0: I'm Maggie Clennon-Rieberg, very proud to be part of the most listened to classical radio network in the country. 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Here's Johann Sebastian Bach.

0: A trio of keyboards giving us Johann Sebastian Bach's Concerto for Three Keyboards in the key of D minor. David Frey, Jacques Rouvier, et Emmanuel Christian at the keys in front of the string ensemble of the Toulouse Capital Orchestra. 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

Now, I know it's a murder of crows and a pride of lions. What's a group of cellos? A beauty, a bounty, a bevy of cellos waking you up this Thursday morning. A piece by J.B. Dunkel called Wake. Gautier Capucin leading Cappuccelli, an ensemble of cellos for your listening pleasure. 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ClassicalCalifornia.org. Here's a dose of vitamin V, music of the Red Priest, Antonio Vivaldi.

It may be autumn in Antonio Vivaldi's calendar, but today it's the spring membership campaign on Classical California. The Academy of St. Martin in the Fields with violinist Joshua Bell. From Antonio Vivaldi's collection of violin concertos known as the Four Seasons, Autumn in F major. Well, the leaves aren't falling, but we're hoping that the dollars will be swirling about as we're trying to raise a few this Thursday morning during the spring membership campaign. Can we count on you? Thank you. I appreciate that very much. 800-421-1717, online at classicalcalifornia.org.

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Music from right across the street from our San Francisco studio here at Classical California. Our friends, the San Francisco Ballet Orchestra, led by Martin West. Swanhilda's Waltz from Leo Delibes' Coppelia, waltzing you into Thursday morning during this, the spring membership campaign. I'm Maggie Clennon-Reberg, welcoming you with open arms to Classical California. 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

You've heard it said many times, many ways. Mornings are easier in three-quarter time. That's the waltz from Samuel Coleridge Taylor's African Suite, Kevin John Edusay and the Chinique Orchestra. I'm Maggie Clennon-Reberg here at Classical California. 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Here is the Scottish Fantasy of Max Bruch.

Our good friend and recent classical Californian, violinist Anna Kiko Myers, with the finale of Max Bruch's Scottish Fantasy. Well, it is no fantasy. It is actually happening. 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What does this station mean to you? 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If you're only going to write one piano concerto, like Edvard Grieg did, make it sound like this.

and it just gets better from there. That's Reid Tesloff at the keys with the first movement from Edvard Grieg's Piano Concerto in A minor. And it just gets better from here. Classical California, on the air for more than 70 years, both in San Francisco and Los Angeles. Now we've come together to be one big, beautiful radio station up and down the Golden State. And we are so glad that you are here. You know that expression, money talks? 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

The graceful, elegant second movement from Tchaikovsky's Symphony No. 6, Semyon Bishkov and the Czech Philharmonic. I'm Maggie Glennon-Rieberg here this Thursday morning at Classical California. Yes, indeedy, you've come to the right place. 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It doesn't seem scary. It doesn't seem like uncharted territory. 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

Martin Rummel is the cello soloist, Michael Alexander Willens leading the Cologne Academy Orchestra. Andrea Zani's Cello Concerto No. 4 this Thursday morning on Classical California. We're looking ahead. We've got daily goals, hourly goals, and we're looking to wrap this thing up tomorrow. We want to end the drive on Friday. How will it end? It's like a cliffhanger on one of your favorite Netflix shows. How it ends is up to you, my friends. You got a lot of power. Doesn't that feel good? It's good to be in control. Now, we are looking for folks who think long term and who want Classical California to thrive, not just today, but years to come. 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It's an investment. 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
4: This week on SoCal Saturday Night, we're in concert with the Los Angeles Philharmonic and a program of grace, dance, and a symphony that ends with a child's view of heaven. 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I'm Brian Lauritsen. That's the LA Phil in concert this week from 7 to 9 p.m. on SoCal Saturday Night, only on Classical California.
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0: I always thought that if I ever got famous enough to be on a talk show, that I want the band to play the opening bars of this as I'm walking from the curtain to go sit down on the couch. This is La Primavera from Ottorino Respighi's three Botticelli pictures, Jesus Lopez Cobos and the Lausanne Chamber Orchestra. And speaking of spring, already? My, how time flies. 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I've been waiting all week to say this. Wonder Twin Morning Powers Unite. Look who's here. My pal, Jennifer Miller-Hamill.
1: Hey, Maggie. It is so great to be with you this morning. Yeah, I can't believe we've already made it to the second to last day of this drive. Well,
0: time flies while you're having fun.
1: I know, right? Well, this is your invitation, my friends, to be part of something lasting. 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
0: Guess who already got in on that 35? Julian. Good morning, Julian in Los Angeles. Julian says, I am so very grateful for Classical California and all the DJs that teach me new things about composers and performers, and for just helping me not give a you know what about traffic. 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
1: Well, Maggie, I don't know about you, but I'm already in the thick of planning my big vacation for this summer.
0: I'm having such jealousy and envy of your trip. Your itinerary is perfect.
1: Well, it reminds me that, yeah, you know, travel season is just around the corner. 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
0: You will absolutely have to have this, Jen, on your trip. This needs to go with you on the plane. Well, I have it. I see it. I see the next new slogan for a Classical California t-shirt, and it comes from Alexander in Hawthorne. So thanks in advance, Alexander. He says we are the mood raisers of California.
1: Ooh,
0: that
1: yes.
0: Needs to be on a mug, on an umbrella, on a t-shirt, on everything. Keep those tunes coming, says Alexander. Well, that's exactly what we'll do because we have your support. If you want to join this big happy family, just like Alexander and Julian have already done, give us a call, 800-421-1717.
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0: As your morning pals, Jen and I really, really understand, and we are one with you on this. We know that mornings are very busy, lots of things to do, lots of decisions to make. Well, we're here to make your life more harmonious, and we're going to make it easy for you. 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
0: Well, I'm thinking about those theme songs. Yes, I probably would have liked Spring from Otorino Respighi's Primavera, but this is what I'll probably get.

0: Just a reminder that life finds a way, and we will find the way to the end of this spring membership campaign. 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We're here in the same room at the same time. It's a blast. Jennifer Miller Hamill.
1: Hey, Maggie. It's great to be with everyone this morning. I was just thinking, I am someone who runs cold all the time. I am always freezing. And being the first person in the studio every morning, I come in, and I'm not going to name names, but someone who's here the day before usually leaves the AC on really, really cold. So I get in, and it's been running all night, and I'm freezing. And I know that your office is probably the same. Offices are always so cold. 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
0: That's a great idea, Jen. You can keep it at your desk and it folds up to a little pillow, so when that Zoom meeting knocks you out, you can take a little nap. Let's say hi to some friends. William in Sierra Madre says, I'm a monthly sustaining member, but I wanted to kick in a little extra. 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
0: That's right, Jen. 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
0: One of the things that makes my little Grinch heart grow three sizes is when I see families enjoying music together. Max in Montrose just sent us a note, and this is why we're here, as far as I'm concerned. This is the whole reason for this station. 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That's it. 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We're nurturing the next generation of music lovers. 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
0: The next to last day of the spring membership campaign. Here is a symphony from the King of Song.

0: Music like that telling you to get out there and seize the day. Franz Schubert Symphony No. 5, and that's just the first movement. It only gets better from there. It only gets better from here. 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Where else do you get a jolt of positivity like that on the radio? 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We're going to wrap this baby up tomorrow. 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I'm Maggie Clennon-Rieberg, your classical companion in these modern times. And you know what? So is the friend who's joining me in the studio right now, Jennifer Miller-Hamill.
1: All right, so Maggie, I'm over here. I'm doing my stretches because I am going to invite all of our friends right now. We're going to work really hard, and we're going to stay on track for this hour, my friends. All right, so let's just stretch our arms out. 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
0: Yes, stretch out. Don't give till it hurts. Give till it feels good. 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If you're thinking, well, my $5 a month isn't going to do much, au contraire, mon frère, yes, it is. 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That's the part that feels really good. 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Because it sounds grand, you know it's true. 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
0: I have always thought that French composer Camille Saint-Saëns was an intrepid world traveler, but Camille has nothing on Henry in Los Angeles. Henry listens to Classical California every day, all day. 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You need the travel blanket, Henry. I think that's an obvious thing. I hope that's what you chose as your thank you gift. 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
1: Henry, give me a call. 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
0: Well, no.
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0: A Spanish vacation, first thing on a Thursday morning. That's got me thinking about vacations. We'll talk more about that in a minute. The Jota from Manuel de Falla's suite of popular Spanish dances. Maybe you're listening from Spain right now. That would be interesting. Oh, if you are, get on the website. Leave us a little note. Let us know where you're listening from. Maybe you're here in my neck of the woods in Northern California, or maybe you're in Jen's neighborhood in SoCal. Maybe you're on another part of the planet entirely. The important thing is, yay, you're here, you're listening. 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
1: When you make that gift this morning, also, we would love to hear from you. One of my favorite things about the drives is when we hear our listener stories. Judith and Altadena, I love this. I love you guys. No baloney, no rants, just Thanks, Judith. That's awesome. And then Angela in San Francisco said, I'm a monthly subscriber, and here is an additional amount to keep you on the air. You help me be calm and lower my stress each day. 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Well, Angela, double thank you to you, first of all, for being a sustaining member of the station, but then for kicking in a little bit extra. We really appreciate it. Join Angela and Judith right now with a gift at classicalcalifornia.org and leave us your story. Perhaps it will inspire someone else to make a gift this Thursday morning.
0: So congratulations. This is the day you have decided to take the step from listener to member. Yes, yay you. Yes. Huzzah. Now, one question. How much should you give? Who cares? It doesn't matter. The important part is that you are here. Might I suggest $15 a month? That sounds pretty doable. I don't want you to do anything that hurts your budget. You know what's best. You

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0: 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It doubles as a pillow, your companion for perhaps the flights that you're going to be taking this summer when you go on vacation, or perhaps enjoying an outdoor concert or an outdoor movie screening. 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

0: No such thing as too much vitamin V. You can't get too much of Antonio Vivaldi. That was Wynton Marsalis, that overachieving trumpet player, performing both parts in Vivaldi's Concerto for Two Trumpets in C, Raymond Leppard and the English Chamber Orchestra. Hey, I've got good news and I've got bad news. The good news is the spring membership campaign ends tomorrow. Hurrah! The bad news is the spring membership campaign ends tomorrow. Holy smokes, we've got some work to do. 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
2: 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From Smetana's The Moldau to Handel's Water Music, it's Great Outdoors Week on Classical California. 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It all begins Monday, May 11th on Classical California. 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

0: time for Mozart in the morning. Let's kick off the workday with a work of genius.
1: And kick it off we shall. I'm Maggie Clennon-Rehberg. The pleasure of your company is something that I look forward to every single day. I never take it for granted. And if I haven't said thank you yet this morning, thank you for being here. Mozart in the morning, it's one of our shared rituals that connects us and kind of like as a little benchmark for the day. 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It'll feel good when you make that pledge. It's good. It's good to be the king. Sometimes be happy you don't have the problems like the King of Crete did, and they have been immortalized in music by our Mozart, Bruno Weil, and Tafelmusik. This is the overture to Mozart's opera Idomeneo.

0: And there it is, Mozart in the Morning on Classical California, Bruno Weil and the early music ensemble Tafelmusik, the overture to Mozart's opera Idomeneo. Mozart in the Morning. Could we dare start a Monday through Friday without it? I don't think so. You won't ever have to have that worry about that happening because your hometown radio station is here to stay. 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Jennifer Miller Hamill is with me this morning, your morning warriors hanging out together. How often does this happen? Well, a couple times a year, I guess.
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0: Speaking of California and beyond, look at the exciting plans that our friend Elaine in San Jose has. I'll tell you where she's going in a second. Elaine has been a sustaining member for many, many years, spending the entire day with her friends on the radio, waking up a little up and at 'em with Jennifer Miller Hamill, making it so much easier to get out of bed, and then starting the day with a work of genius at the office with Mozart in the Morning. Elaine says, I've learned so much about classical music just by listening to this station. Elaine is going on a cruise, starting in Spain and ending up in Vienna, taking Classical California on the trip. I hope you got the blanket, Elaine. 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What's your favorite carry-on? How do you feel about Classical California? That's a good topic as well. Let us know in the comments on classicalcalifornia.org.
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0: Another intrepid world traveler and Jen in Walnut Creek is off to France this summer, and she says, Vive la Classical California. 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You won't be able to resist. ClassicalCalifornia.org.
1: Merci, Anne, and salut, Coco. 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

0: Frédéric Chopin's heroic Polonaise sounding extra hieroniczne in the hands of Polish pianist Rafał Błaszczak. That is the kind of music that gets you rolling in the morning. 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It's me, Maggie Clennon-Reberg, happily in the studio with my friend Jennifer Miller-Hemmel.
1: Good morning, Maggie. 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
0: I'm pulling out all the stops on this, the second to last day of the drive, and I'm going to blatantly entice and tempt you. 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I'll even let you press a few buttons. Jen, don't tell anybody I said that.
1: Just don't hit the red button.
0: Not the red button.
1: Don't hit the red button. Although now I want to hit the red button. No. Well, I want to give a big thank you to a few friends here in our listener family. First, Deborah in North Hollywood, who made a gift, said, thank you for accompanying my early morning routine for years. It helps to put beauty in my bucket. Well, Deborah, thank you. And then, we have a group of Maggie Clennon Reberg fans here. Patricia, Eric, and Blondie the Beagle
0: Blondie.
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0: It is my absolute pleasure to be your travel buddy, your carpool companion. Thank you so much for those kind words. Speaking of carpool and road trips and travel, if that's part of your lifestyle, we got you. It's a brand new thank you gift. 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

0: Music of the Maestro, Ennio Morricone's Once Upon a Time in America. Well, Once Upon a Time in America, two great classical music radio stations came together and became one big, beautiful media music platform in the Golden State. And that's not just a fairy tale. That really happened, and you're listening to them right now. We are Classical California. I'm Maggie Clennon-Reberg. Jennifer Miller-Hamill is here. The three namers rule the morning. Happy to welcome you to the party. 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
1: 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And it has our new logo embroidered on the front. ClassicalCalifornia.org is the place to make your gift to pick up that travel blanket. You can also do it over the phone, 1-800-421-1717.
0: And speaking of travel, our friend Monica went to college in Santa Clara, and now she's all the way back east in Washington, D.C. And Monica's got history. She first started listening in 1980, and she's continued to listen on and off over the years from DC. The variety, the mystery and history, the morning shout out, those are all great parts of Monica's day. And we're very happy to hear from you, my friend Monica. 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Who is the furthest afield today? That's a good question. If somebody is listening from the other side of the country or the other side of the planet, ooh, that's exciting. We want to hear from you. 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
1: Well, it is already the next to last day of the spring membership drive. This morning, I want you to think about what Classical California brings to your life. Monica was just saying that she loves getting the mystery and history in the morning shout out every single morning. Think about the things that you look forward to. Perhaps it's that moment of genius with Mozart in the morning that Maggie brings you every single weekday. Perhaps it's Brian Lauritsen's A Joyful Noise program every single Sunday. 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
0: Music, it can change your mood. It can change your day. Who says it can't change the world? Don't let Jean Sibelius hear you say that. Here it is, the ultimate protest song, Finlandia.

0: Take that, oppressors. Get out of the way. This is my land, the country where my heart is. Also known as John Sibelius Finlandia. Esa-Pekka Salonen and the Swedish Radio Symphony Orchestra. 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
0: 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Boom. We're done. We wrap it up. 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Just a few dollars to bring the beauty of classical music to somebody else who needs it, who might not have that $5 to spare right now. 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
0: Well, I'm done. Gonna go clean out my desk. I'm all wrapped up here. Somebody's coming to take my job, and it's Julie in Westminster. This is how beautifully Julie encapsulates what we're trying to do here. Julie says, the positive energy of your station is like a lighthouse in a dark storm during these times. The station plays gently 24/7 in the background throughout the house and the garage. The tones and the musical frequencies really resonate the type of positive energy that is genuinely helpful to better health for everyone who listens to it. Thank you again. Come on, Julie. I'll pack up. You can step right in front of the mic. You're really, really good at this. And Frank, I mean, honestly, seriously, I appreciate what you say, because what you just said, I know resonates with someone listening right now, and they're probably saying,

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0: Let me catch my breath. Sometimes the social media cameras are here with us in the studio, and I wish that would have been one of those moments, because you should see that Jennifer Miller Hamill. She can wapango with the best of them. Alondra de la Parra giving us Jose Moncayo's music via the Philharmonic Orchestra of the Americas. Now we're ready for a Thursday morning. 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
0: It's Thursday morning. Mother's Day is Sunday. Mom doesn't need another bouquet of flowers. She needs a classical California travel blanket. 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And that's a wrap, as they say in the biz. Jennifer Miller Hamill, we never get to hang out together, but this was really, really fun. I am happy to be your friend and your morning warrior along with you. Thanks for being here.
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4: 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I'm Brian Lauritsen. 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

Music from Mendelssohn's Scottish Symphony with the Vienna Philharmonic, conducted by Gustavo Dudamel. And that trip to Scotland, courtesy of Classical California, here's what I was thinking while I was playing. If you wanted to go to Scotland, if you actually wanted to fly there, that would be hundreds of dollars, and it wouldn't even be first class. We just gave you a first class ticket to Scotland by way of great music by Mendelssohn. So if you think about that and think about how inexpensively you can support that access to travel, say $10 a month, $12 a month, $15 a month, then you can play an important part on this next to last day of the Classical California Spring Membership Drive. If you've already contributed, thank you, thank you, thank you. If you have not yet, here's the number, 1-800-421-1717. Here's the website, classicalcalifornia.org. And here's Diane Nicolini. Okay, obviously, your microphone is not completely engaged right now. But let me continue. Let me continue to tell you what's going on here. As a new member, invite you to be a new member of Classical California, you join others in working toward a common goal. That's keeping classical music on the radio in our community. It also means that you will enjoy everything we do online, on our website, on our social media, and that's a compliment to what we do on the air for you. And it only takes a modest donation. 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It could be $5 a month, as I said, $10 a month, $15, and on the sustainer plan. Now it seems more than ever people choose to just have a monthly amount as a sustainer. If you trust that Classical California is going to deliver to you exactly what you need month to month, you can deliver the financial support that we're looking for from you month to month. 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We make it quick and easy to give any time. All we need is a little contact information, how much you'd like to give. 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Well, let's continue with the music. Music by Bach. Here's Hilary Hahn to play the Preludio from the Violin Partita No. 3.

0: Perhaps you first heard that music thanks to Leonard Bernstein and his Young People's Concerts. I know that was one of the first ways I heard it. The march and finale from Sergei Prokofiev's Peter and the Wolf. And yes, indeed, Lenny himself leading the New York Phil in that recording. Well, that gorgeous music, that music that could perhaps connect you back to your childhood, we bring it to you here every single day on Classical California, which is a listener-supported service. And that's why John Vandrill and myself, Jennifer Miller-Hamill. 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
0: John, I love hearing the stories during the membership drive of how families have passed down the love of classical music from generation to generation. I have a piece now from a composer who had a similar influence in his life. He would go on to become known as a piano virtuoso. He would write many, many pieces for the piano. But nowadays, he's probably best known for his works for the harp. And the reason why he even knew about the harp, loved the harp, was because his mom was a harpist. This is the music of Jan Dušek, the finale from his harp concerto in E flat.

0: the finale, the rondo from Jan Dusek's Harp Concerto in E-flat major, harpist Roberta Alessandrini, joined by the Mantua Orchestra. That's sparkling music for you this Thursday afternoon on listener-supported Classical California. I'm Jennifer Miller-Hamill, joining you on the second-to-last day, the penultimate day of our spring membership drive. We are wrapping things up tomorrow. It's been going well. 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I'm joined this afternoon by John Van Driel. Good afternoon, John.
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1: 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So please make the time right now, and we promise the experience will be quick and easy. 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
0: So I have a story for you this afternoon. Now, you have a friend whose birthday is coming up, and there's a sweater that they really, really want. So you order it online, and unfortunately, the sweater shows up 2 weeks after their birthday. So you put that sweater away, and then you re-gift it to someone else in your life, perhaps another friend or a family member. Well, I mention this because Beethoven did something quite similar with the piece that we are about to hear. He had written this piece for a noble, did not finish it in time, and then decided that he didn't want to waste the name of the piece and re-gifted it to another noble for their name day. Yes, this is the Name Day Overture.

0: conductor Kurt Mazur led the Gewandhaus Orchestra of Leipzig in the Name Day Overture. That was the music of Beethoven, one of your favorite composers on our yearly countdown, the Ultimate 101. That music coming to you on this, the second to last day of the Classical California Spring Membership Drive. I know, it is wrapping up tomorrow. 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I'm Jennifer Miller-Hamill, joined this afternoon by John Van Driel.
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0: And Edvard Grieg has your marching orders to make that gift right now. The Malmö Symphony performing Grieg's Norwegian March from his Opus 54.

0: The music, Florian Crystal, from his album about taking a trip down the Danube. We have now reached the end of the Danube, and we are moving into the Black Sea. That was Delta, featuring the composer himself at the piano and joined by a talented group of friends on that recording. Well, it's hard to believe that, yes, we have reached the end of the Danube, but we've also reached the next to last day of our spring membership drive. 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You can do your part by giving at classicalcalifornia.org. I'm Jennifer Miller-Hamill. I am joined this afternoon by John Van Driel.
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0: What I love about the music that you hear on Classical California, we didn't just stop at a certain period in history. 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

0: Music from an Academy Award nominated composer, an Academy Award winning filmmaker, and most importantly, a former classical Californian. That was Chris Bowers. Roz Builds a Home, from his score to the animated film The Wild Robot. And by the way, if you love movie music just like that, make sure to check out Movie Magic Radio, hosted by Diane Nicolini. 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I'm Jennifer Miller-Hamill. I am joined by John Vandriel.
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0: You know, John, that number does sound daunting, but I bet if everyone who's listening right now called in, clicked in, made a gift, we could hit that goal no problem at all. 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
0: So the Eiffel Tower, I've heard that it's stunning. I'll tell you after I see it this summer for the first time. The Grand Canyon,
1: really?
0: Also heard that it's breathtaking. I am. I'm going to see the Eiffel Tower in person
1: jealous.
0: This summer. 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
0: 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Now, speaking of music that is a living testament, as you listen to the music of Beethoven across his career, you can just hear how he went from a young phenom to one of the most influential composers of all time. But it's hard to believe that he only wrote one violin concerto in his entire career. Here's the finale from that concerto for you now with Nicola Benedetti and the Aurora Orchestra.

0: So I've been told that the recording you just heard featured all of the instrumentalists playing from memory. We'll just have to go on the honor system, though, for that, as we couldn't see them. That was Nicola Benedetti joined by the Aurora Orchestra for the finale from the Beethoven Violin Concerto. That music for you this Thursday afternoon on member-supported Classical California. I'm Jennifer Miller-Hamill, joined by John Vandriel on this, the second to last day of our spring membership drive. 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
1: And that's the great thing about that Beethoven Violin Concerto. 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
1: Well, we were talking about a double dose of thank you gifts this afternoon, an incredible pairing. Well, I have an incredible pairing for you now. This is the music of Chris Marshall, the second movement from his piece about Dylan Thomas, the movement named Caitlin for Thomas's wife. Now, there's another wife involved in this. Chris Marshall's wife, Claire Jones, will be the harpist on the recording.

0: Incredible Rochelle Sennett performing Bourrée's 1 and 2 from Bach's English Suite No. 1. And before that, Claire Jones, joined by her namesake Claire Jones String Ensemble, performing the music of her husband Chris Marshall. That was Caitlin from the Dylan work. Good afternoon. I'm Jennifer Miller-Hamill, joining you on the second to last day of our spring membership drive. I know, it ends tomorrow, my friends, so if you've yet to make a gift, please make one right now. Giving now will help pay for your musical oasis for the rest of 2026, and you'll help us wrap up this fund drive successfully. 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And here's John Van Driel with a little bit of an update on where we're at right now.
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1: Oh, that's always a hair-raising moment when you're in the cab on the way to the airport and you go, did I remember my passport? Oh, my goodness.
0: Yeah,
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0: Well, thinking of those incredible musical vacations, we are going to head to the north of England now with music from Yorkshire native Ernest Farrar. This is Over the Hills and Far Away from the English Pastoral Impressions.

0: Philharmonia Orchestra with Over the Hills and Far Away from the English Pastoral Impressions of Ernest Farrar. I'm Jennifer Miller-Hamill. I am joined by John Van Driel on the next to last day of our spring membership drive. 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
0: Well, our musical tour of the European countryside is going to continue. We just went to the north of England, actually not too long ago. So we are going to continue heading north into Scotland. This is the Bonnie Banks of Loch Lomond, featuring Scottish violinist Nicola Benedetti.

0: Yes, the bonny, bonny banks of Loch Lomond with Nicola Benedetti and the BBC Scottish Symphony. John, do you want a scotch like I do right now? 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I'm Jennifer Miller-Hamill, joined by John Vandriel.
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0: Now, the spring membership drive does end tomorrow, but your opportunity to pick up the Classical California baseball cap and mug for just $20 a month goes away in just a couple of moments. 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I'm Jennifer Miller Hamill. John Van Driel, it has been so delightful sharing these hours with you this afternoon. We don't get to do this often enough. I think we need to do it more often, right?
1: Absolutely. It's great being on the program together and wonderful to hear from our listeners and all the great support that they've shown us throughout this drive today and as well for tomorrow. We're looking forward to that as well. So thank you.
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1: 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Dennis and Anne in Glendora said that, or did that, and they said, love the wonderful hosts and the music. Thank you. Paul in Mill Valley says, thank you for the wonderful music. My whole family loves it. And here's from Pennsylvania, a place called McKee's Rocks. Elizabeth says, thank you for such an outstanding music compilation. We'd love to hear from you when you go to Classical California. Or when you call 1-800-421-1717.
0: I love that there's a place called McKee's Rocks in the Keystone State. I love it. 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
0: Even if you're cold, it will feel like summer. Here's music by Max Richter, inspired by Vivaldi's Four Seasons.

0: It's a storm in the middle of Summer from the Four Seasons by Antonio Vivaldi, and this version of the Four Seasons from composer Max Richter, Oscar-nominated recently for Hamnet, and also, yes, doing these Vivaldi, he calls them recompositions, and he did the entire Four Seasons. This was Summer. Daniel Hope on violin, the Concerthaus Chamber Orchestra of Berlin in this performance as well. You're on Classical California at just about 4:15. I'm Brian Lauritsen, and this is the only place on the radio where you're going to encounter this kind of music. 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I'm Brian Lauritsen here with Solomon Reynolds.
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1: Hey, Brian, here's a shout-out for you and Alan Chapman. This is from Julia in Riverside. She says that y'all played Spring by Max Richter during the Spring Drive this week.
0: Yes, indeed.
1: Julia says, I walked down the aisle to that song.
0: Oh, wow.
1: So I knew it was time to give. Also, a shout-out to Jennifer Miller-Hamill. I love the mystery and history.
0: Awesome.
1: I listen every morning. Thank you so much, Julia. That's the power of classical music. You walk down the aisle to it. If that's not worth giving, I don't know what is. ClassicalCalifornia.org, 1-800-421-1717.
0: Yeah, love to hear that. Thank you so much, Julia, for the kind words and the donation, and congratulations on the walk down the aisle. Classical California has supporters from all across the Golden State and around the world, and two of them, named Skip and Diane, they want to match your donations, dollar for dollar, in the next 19 minutes, 18 minutes or so, up to $4,000. 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Classical California will then have the funds that it needs for the months ahead. 18 minutes left. 800-421-1717. ClassicalCalifornia.org.
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0: That's music by Giovanni Gabrielli, one of his many works for brass ensemble known as Canzone, the Empire Brass, in this performance here on Classical California, 21 minutes after 4 o'clock here on Classical California. I'm Brian Lauritsen with Solomon Reynolds, and this radio service is an essential source of companionship and entertainment for yourself and for many others across the Golden State and beyond. 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
0: Is this a sanctuary in what can otherwise be a very noisy, busy, stressful world? 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
1: 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It's soft,

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0: That's the March from the Corelia Suite by Jean Sibelius, the London Symphony Orchestra, conducted by Gennady Rozhdestvensky here on Classical California. It's 29 minutes after 4 o'clock. Good afternoon. I'm Brian Lauritsen here with Solomon Reynolds. 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
0: Yeah, that's what John in Arcadia just did. John said, double my donation, please. John? Done. See what I did there? John, done. Okay. That would be great for the station, John says, to get this match. And I want to say thanks for making the match possible. John is originally from the Bay Area. He says, now I'm in Southern California. 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

0: Itzhak Perlman, the violinist, Samuel Sanders, the pianist, It Ain't Necessarily So, gorgeous song from Porgy and Bess by George Gershwin here on Classical California. 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

0: That's music by Mozart, the Rondo Finale from his Piano Concerto No. 19 in F Major, played by Alain Grimaud and the Bavarian Radio Symphony. You're on Classical California at 5:15. Good afternoon, I'm Brian Lauritsen with you here on Classical California. 5:15 means we're 15 minutes away from The Great Escape at 5, your musical calm for the afternoon. And we bring it to you even during a spring membership drive when we're doing a lot of really important fundraising on the air. We will stop everything at 5. And we'll give you that musical calm and inspiration. 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
1: 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Alexander in Hawthorne says, thank you for all you do. 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Anne says, I've been listening to the station since I was a child. 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
0: All right, so we can talk in the abstract, or I can give you some behind-the-scenes details. Which would you prefer? The behind-the-scenes details? Okay. Our goal for this specific hour of fundraising between 4 and 5 p.m., $10,000. How are we doing towards that specific one-hour goal? We've got $3,700 left to raise. Now, we do this. We break up the entire membership drive all week long into hourly segments so that we can keep on track to make sure that we reach our overall fundraising goal. And here we are, just $3,700 short of the goal and 12 minutes left to raise those $3,700. What part of that can you do right now? Just takes 2 minutes of your time. If you've never donated before, right now is a perfect time. It's a simple way to stand behind the music and the community that this music serves. So $3,700, what portion of that is your portion? 800-421-1717, classicalcalifornia.org.
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0: As we tango next with Itzhak Perlman on violin, the Pittsburgh Symphony, this is music by Carlos Gardel.

0: A tango by Carlos Gardel por una cabeza. The violinist there, Itzhak Perlman, and the Pittsburgh Symphony, John Williams, conducting here on Classical California at just about 5.5 minutes before 5 o'clock, and your great escape at 5. 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I'm Brian Lawrenson here with Solomon Reynolds as well.
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0: It's time for The Great Escape at 5. 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
1: Every weekday afternoon at this time, we give you a little something to help with the whatever of the whatever that has gone on in your life today that may have been more stressful than you thought, that may have affected you more negatively than you anticipated. It is The Great Escape at 5. It is musical calm. It is musical inspiration. It is music to allow you to let whatever that was fade to the background and just let the beauty come to the foreground. It's The Great Escape at 5, and it is here because of listener support on this public radio service that is Classical California. Let's make sure The Great Escape continues. It takes just 2 minutes to donate to support this moment every day. 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